0: Radio stotis.
1: Pulsas. 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Drink some margaritas by swinging blue lights. Listen to the mariachi play at midnight. Are you with me? Are you with me?

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1: 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If you don't like your job, quit. If you don't have enough time, stop watching TV.

by candlelight, I find insight, fundamental movement. So when it's black, this insomniac, take an original tack, keep the beast in my nature under ceaseless attack. I get no sleep, I can't get no sleep.

Cause music is my best friend. Won't you tell her to water the flowers? I want her to remember. Music is my best friend.